Good morning and a very good Sunday morning to all who are listening, and welcome to the Voice of the Avon broadcasting from York, Western Australia's first inland settlement. Yes, and it's a pretty nippy morning here in York. It's only about 7 degrees right now, overcast and grey, and we have to cheer you up because it is Sunday morning. It's the 14th of June, and let's hope that it gets a little warmer. We're looking for a high only, I think, of about 15 or 16 degrees, but I'll give you a weather update. I've tried to put some music to get us started. How about, haven't played this one for Keith Hampshire, The First Cut is the Deepest, indeed.

0: Yeah, Keith Hampshire. Sounds painful, doesn't it? The first cut is the deepest. Well, we're looking at about 4 minutes past eight. We better have a look at the weather.
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0: Yes, and as far as the central wheat belt is concerned, it's going to be partly cloudy, a high chance of showers in the far southwest, a slight chance elsewhere. Winds north to northwesterly 15 to 20 kilometres per hour, tending west to norwesterly in the early afternoon. Daytime maximum temperatures in the region of about 18, but that depends where you live, of course. As far as the fire danger is concerned, for Caroon, Lockwood, Mortlock and Hoven, they're all moderate. Actually, there's no rating for Caroon at all, so that one's pretty safe. As far as we're concerned locally, if I can just get it up, it's still about 7 degrees. We're looking for a high of 16 today. Rainy conditions expected around 5 p.m. Wind gusts are up to 14 to 16 kilometres per hour.

the farmers to have a little backup. Currently, the wind is about 9 kilometres directly from the north. And I said, yeah, wind is making it feel cooler. That's why we're down to about 6 or 7 degrees right now. Sunset at 5:15 this evening. They're expecting around 5 to 7 mils of rain today. 4 to 5 mils expected tomorrow. Visibility is not 25 kilometres because it's overcast and grey. But relative humidity is 78%. The dew point is just 5 degrees right now. And barometric pressure is 1,019 hectopascals. I'll review it again in an hour and bring you up to date with any changes. But in the meantime, as I say, you're with Nick here on Voice of the Avon on 101.3 FM, broadcasting throughout the Avon Valley, the Central Wheat Belt, and of course streaming globally live on Radio Garden and iHeart. So there are no excuses. You can always find us. We're here for you. We'll entertain you as best we can. I'm with you till midday as long as everything holds together, including me. All right, oh, you'd better dodge this. This is Rubber Bullets with 10cc.

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Yeah, Carly Simon letting loose on somebody. I think it was rumoured to be James Taylor, but I'm not absolutely sure. I think there's some puzzlement around that anyway. But it's a good song. And in that triple, we also had David Essex with one of his, not many of his, but that was Rock, and it was a big hit for him. And we kicked off with Rubber Bullets with 10cc. It's 20 after 8 now on the Voice of the Avon. It's still only 7 degrees out there, but we'll just we'll keep you entertained as best you want. Maybe you've got something boppy to get you moving. How about Jim Croce? Bad, bad Leroy Brown.

A great song title, isn't it? Stuck in the Middle with You makes one wonder. But a great band, Steeler's Wheel. They were formed in Scotland in Paisley in 1972 by the former best school friends, Jerry Rafferty and Joe Egan. And that was one of the best songs. And they actually split up, I think, in about 1975, but reformed again briefly in around 2008. That was a big song for them, Stuck in the Middle with You. And before then, we had Jim Croce, Bad, Bad, Leroy Brown. It's 27 past eight now on The Voice of the Avon. And remember this one? Maureen McGovern. A big hit for her, The Morning After.

Yeah, Petula Clark, the wedding song. If you're getting married today, I hope you have a wonderful day, because that was for you. It's the wedding song, Petula Clark. Before then, Maureen McGovern, There's Got to Be a Morning After. I think she kept repeating it at the end of the song, so we knew exactly what it was. It's now, what is it now? It's about 27 before 9 here on The Voice of the Emmy, and you're with me, Nick, through to midday with some easy Sunday listening to help you get through the day. As I mentioned, it's actually popped up a degree. It's now 8 degrees out there quite now, and the cloud is starting to clear a little bit. It's not looking so foreboding at the moment. Okay, moving along. Great song with the Do With Brothers, and that's why we're all here. Listen to the music.

Yeah, American singer-songwriter Roland Kent Lavoy. He was rose to fame in the early 70s. He's best known for those soft sort of rock songs, like that one was a big hit for him, I'd Love You to Want Me. But because his signature acoustic sound features those rich vocal harmonies, a lot of people and listeners often assume Lobo was a full band rather than just a solo act. So he created a really good sound, didn't he? And before Lobo, we had... And Lobo, actually, I think, is wolf. Means wolf in Spanish, as an aside. I don't know where that came from. Must be time for a coffee. And before then, we had the wonderful sack by the Doobie Brothers, Listen to the Music. And this is Albert Hammond, It Never Rains in California.

Every year, severe storms cause significant damage across the wheat belt. 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That's 131351. 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

Yeah, one of his great songs, our own John Farnham, of course, with Don't You Know It's Magic. And before then we had Albert Hammond, It Never Rains in Southern California. I'm sure it does, but as far as that song, it didn't. Now, for our Beverly listeners, I want to, because we've got a lot of Beverly listeners, I want to remind you that all residents within the Beverly town site boundary are reminded that the annual green waste and bulk waste curbside collection will take place tomorrow, Monday, the 15th of June. Items for collection should only be placed on the verge between 7:30 a.m. before 7:30 a.m. on Monday, the 15th. Waste placed out after this time will not be collected, so you've got to get it out by 7:30. Please place items neatly and securely on the verge and group similar items together and make sure footpaths remain clear. Individual items must be no longer than 1.5 meters. So that's a restriction. If it's over 1.5 meters, they won't pick it up. But please note that tires, mattresses, asbestos, batteries, building rubble, food waste, hazardous chemicals, paint, and chemical drums will not be accepted. If you require any more information, you better ring the Shire of Beverly on 96461200. I don't think you'll get anybody there today, but anyway, don't forget, tomorrow, the last day. Got to be out by 7:30 tomorrow morning. Okay, moving along. I'm going to play a song now about this pair. I think this pair is, it's Jim Seals and Dash Crofts, a funny name. Formed in Los Angeles in 1969 as Seals and Crofts, and this is one of their good songs, Summer Breeze.

It's amazing when you think that that song was recorded in the 50s. The quality of the recording is just brilliant. And that wonderful voice of Charlie Thomas, of course, with the Drifters, like sister and brother. And in that triple, we had Olivia Newton-John. Olivia Newton-John with Let Me Be There, of course. And Olivia's no longer with us, passed away some time ago. And we kicked off with Seals and Crofts with Summer Breeze. It's just after 9 o'clock now. I'm going to play a song now, an Australian band called New World. They were formed in Brisbane, I think, in around about the mid-60s. Best known for their top 10 singles, Tom Tom Turnaround, and this one, Living Next Door to Alice.

0: Yeah, Brisbane band New World, who are living next door to Alice. It's about 9:05 now. I just better have an update with the weather.
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0: Okay, as far as the centre Weipert is concerned, partly cloudy, high chance of showers in the far southwest, a slight chance elsewhere. Winds north to northwesterly 15 to 20 kilometres per hour, and then tending west to northwesterly in the earlier afternoon. Daytime maximum temperatures around 18. There's no fire danger rating for Caroon, but the Lockwood, Mortlock and Avon are all moderate. Tomorrow, as far as tomorrow is concerned for the central wheat belt, cloudy, a very high chance of showers. Most likely in the morning and afternoon, light winds becoming southerly, 15 to 25 k's in the morning, and then becoming lighter in the later evening. Overnight temperatures 40

We had a low of 7, it's actually 9 degrees now. We're looking for a high of 16, and rainy conditions are expected today around 5 p.m. There's an 80% chance we're going to get some rain today, and of course a 95% chance on Monday, and a 55% chance on Tuesday. So that'll be good for the crops. Wind is currently about 10 kilometres now. It's gone up a little bit in the last hour, directly from the north. And sunset is still at 5:15 this evening. 5 to 6 mils of rain expected today, and another similar amount tomorrow. Visibility, they say, is 25 k's. It's not. It's overcast and grey outside. There's no shadows in the paddock at all. Relative humidity has dropped to 73%. The dew point is 6 degrees right now. And the barometric pressure is 1,019 hectopascals. So it is what it is. I think it's pretty well set for the rest of the day. So stay warm, look after yourselves. It's a nice, pleasant Sunday. And keep listening to us. We'll keep you entertained. Carly Simon and James Taylor, Mockingbird.

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Yeah, The Knack. Formed in Los Angeles, California in 78 by Doug Fever. And he was assisted by Burton Avere and Prescott Niles and Bruce Gerry. And that was their first big hit. In fact, it was number one hit in a number of countries, My Sharona. And in that triple, we had Harry Nilsson, Without You. And we kicked off with Carly Simon and James Toler, Mockingbird. 20 after 9 now in the Voice of the Avon. And this is very, very talented Lionel Richie with his band, The Commodores. Three Times a Lady.

I guess you know the title of that one, Beach Baby, First Class. Actually, they were a British studio-based pop music group. They were put together by songwriter and record producer John Carter. And that particular song, Beach Baby, was a top 20 hit in both the US and the UK, and it actually made number one in Canada. Can you believe that? Not a bad song. And before then, we had Lionel Richie with Commodores, Three Times a Lady. It's just coming up to 9:30 now on The Voice of the Avon. A little bit of Oz now. LRB, the Little River Band with Cool Change.

A rather suggestive for me, Emerald. You won't need a harem when I am by your side, and you won't need a camel when I take you for a ride. Midnight at the Oasis, Maria Maltai, good song. And before then, LRB, Little River Band, with Cool Change. It's, what are we now? We're about 38, what's that? 22 minutes before 10 on The Voice of the Avon. And this is the great Neil Diamond, one of his really, really good songs, Longfellow Serenade.

0: All men sheds have a variety of activities, interests and focus. Just like the different backgrounds, hobbies and histories of the men who pop in to chat, share a cuppa and work alongside each other. York Men's Shed has a super setup in the shed on 26 9th Road in York. I'm one of the shed men and we would love to invite you to see what we're all about. Whether it's car maintenance, woodwork, things for the garden, metalworking or just a cuppa and chat, it's all at the York Men's Shed. 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

Yes, John Scott and Gary Walker, the Walker brothers from the 70s. The sun ain't going to shine anymore, for goodness sake. Ooh, don't like the sound of that. Before then, the Style Council, You're the Best Thing. And we kicked off that segment with that great song by Neil Diamond, Longfellow Serenade. Okay, great Barbra Streisand. Always got to play a Barbra Streisand song. She's just so talented. This is The Love Inside.

Yeah, one of the great Liverpool bands of the 60s, the Pacemakers, of course, Gerry Marsden, lead singer, good song. Don't Let the Sun Catch You Crying. And before then, the wonderful Barbara Streisand, The Love Inside. It's now 2 minutes before 10 here on The Voice of the Avon. And this is the crazy Steve Marriott and Small Faces with Ichiku Park.

Yeah, Reginald Dwyer, of course, the man who transformed into Sir Elton John with one of his great songs, one of his love songs, Sacrifice. And in that triple, we also had Phil Collins with Genesis, I Wish It Would Rain Down. It's going to later. And we kicked off with Steve Marriott with Small Faces, Itchy Kupak. It's now 12 after 10 on the Voice of the Avon. And this is a recording from way back in 68, Herb Alpert and the Tijuana Brass. This guy's in love with you.

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Yeah, great, great, great voice. Of course, born in Aberdeen, Scotland, 71 years ago. A Scottish, yeah, very, very Scottish singer-songwriter, Annie Lennox, with her band, the Eurythmics, with Sweet Dreams Are Made of This. Great, great song. And before then, I played Herb Alpert and Tijuana Brass, This Guy's in Love with You, and my friends at Chaos Corner rang up and said they really enjoyed that song. So I'm really pleased you enjoyed it. I hope you like this one. This is The Cars with Drive.

Yeah, if you don't eat your meat, you can't have any pudding. A great track, isn't it? Pink Floyd, Another Brick in the Wall. And before then, The Cars with Drive, a good song. It's now 9:29 here on The Voice of the Avenue. You're with me, Nick, through till midday with some easy Sunday listening. I hope you're enjoying the programme so far. Thanks for your messages and texts, always greatly appreciated. I think you'll enjoy this song. This is Simple Minds with Don't You Forget About Me.

Great Aussie band, Aussie New Zealand band actually, Crowded House, formed in Melbourne in 1985 by Neil Finn and Paul Hester. And a good song of theirs, Don't Dream It's Over. And before then we had Simple Minds, Don't You Forget About Me. Indeed, Don't You Forget About Me. 22 minutes before 11 now on The Voice of the Animal. I want to shout out to our friend Charlie over in Northern. I'm having a pleasant Sunday, Charlie. I know you're a big O fan, so I hope you enjoy this one. Of course, Roy Orbison, Dream Baby.

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Yeah, no doubt they're saying he's digging him up now. That is an oldie. Jimmy Clanton of Venus in Blue Jeans. And in that trio, we also had Chuck Berry. Great little rocking song, Sweet Little 16. Great, great song. Used to jive to that one in my youth. And we kicked off with Roy Orbison, the late Roy Orbison, Dream Baby. Yeah, where are we now? We're 13 before 11 on The Voice of the Avon. And this is Frida Payne with a very, very popular song, Band of Gold.

He'll last forever, won't he, the late John Denver, with some great, great songs. And that was one of his big hits, Leaving on a Jet Plane. And before then we had Frida Payne with A Band of Gold. 6 minutes before 11 now on The Voice of the Avon. The temperature's got up to 12 degrees, so we've only got 3 degrees to go and we've reached our max. It's still overcast and still sort of grey out there, but anyway, we mustn't complain, must we? It's a good song, Rod Stewart and Mary Blige with You Make Me Feel Brand New.

Yeah, 89 years young, Dame Shirley Veronica Bassey, of course, from Tiger Bay in Cardiff. Known for her career longevity, powerful voice, and recording. Actually, she recorded three songs to the James Bond films, and she's the only artist to perform more than one officially. One of Britain's most popular vocalists still. Great, great voice, Shirley Bassey. And before then, Rod Stewart and Mary Blige with You Made Me Feel Brand New. It's now 2 minutes past 11 here. I'm into my last hour. And these were 1952, the great voice of Tony Williams, lead singer of the Platters. Smoke Gets in Your Eyes.

Yeah, Errol Brown, lead vocalist with British pop group Hot Chocolate, You Sexy Thing, You. And in that trio, we also had the wonderful Dolly Parton with the Tennessee Homesick Blues. And we kicked off that segment with Tony Wilson, that fabulous voice with the Platters from 52. Smoke Gets in Your Eyes. Now, I just want to remind you about, this is really interesting, Spot the Scam. Now, scammers are becoming more sophisticated every day, with artificial intelligence now being used to create convincing messages, calls, and online content. It can be harder than ever to spot a scam. That's why you're invited to a free Spot the Scam information session on Friday, the 19th of June, from 10:30 a.m. to 11:30 a.m. at the Beverly Community Resource Centre at 141 Vincent Street in Beverly. A representative for Consumer Protection WA will share the latest information on current scams, explain how to recognise the warning signs, and provide practical tips to help protect yourself, your family,

and your personal information. 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That's 9646 1600. Spot the scam, Friday the 19th of June, 10:30 to 11:30 a.m. at the Beverly Community Resource Centre at 141 Vincent Street, Beverly. Stay informed, stay alert and stay safe. Great advice. Okie doke. Maxine Nightingale, right back where we started.

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Yeah, always sort of mysterious, semi-haunting, isn't it? Enya, of course, with a track from her Watermark CD, Cursum Perficio. Get that right? Interesting, she's just extraordinarily creative with her music. And before then, that fabulous American Five, Henry, Frey, Felder, Brown and Schmidt, the Eagles, with The Best of My Love, and we kicked off that triple with Maxine Nightingale, right back where we started from. 26 past 11 now on the Voice of the Avon, and these they can't record anymore because there's only one left. Of course, there was Cash, Christofferson, Jennings and Nelson, but Willie's the only one left. The Highwaymen with Silver Stallion.

Oh, yeah. Mr. Relaxation, a great J.J. Cale. No longer with us, but what a catalogue of music. Hey, Baby. And before then, the Highwaymen with Silver Stallion. 27 minutes before midday now into my last half hour, and it's been a lot of fun. I hope you've still enjoyed the music. And thanks for sticking with me, and thanks for your messages. I'm going to play a song now and say, good morning, Eric. I hope you're still with us. I know it's been some time since you messaged through, but I really do appreciate it. But I think you'll enjoy this one. Jimmy Buffett, Jimmy Dreams.

A great song, isn't it? Lee Kernaghan, of course, Golden Guitar Award winner at the Tamworth Musical Festival in northern New South Wales. Great song, Three Chain Road. And before then, we had Jimmy Buffett with Jimmy Dreams. And this is a good song. This is Mark Knopfler from his CD Golden Heart, Darling Pretty.

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Yeah, great British Brew, the Moody Blues. In concert with, of course, the London Symphony Orchestra, with one of their great songs, of course, lead singer Justin Hayward, Question. And before then, we had Mark Knopfler with Darling Pretty. Well, there's just a couple more for me before I hand over to Marcus for his Songbirds on Sunday. There's always great entertainment, a great variety of music coming soon, so you've got him for at least a couple of hours. But anyway, this is the very, very talented Randy Crawford, Tender Falls the Rain.

Yes, very talented, lovely voice. Randy Crawford, Tender Falls the Rain. Well, it's time for me to go. Of course, I've got one more song to play before I say goodbye. And I want to say thank you for your text messages this morning and your calls. Greatly appreciated. Thank you for letting me spare my time with you. I appreciate the space. And, of course, I'll be back again on Friday for breakfast normally from, about 7 till 10 o'clock in the morning. And then, of course, tomorrow morning you've got Graham from 7 till 10 with the morning with him too, and then Leslie Ann follows that. But now it's time for me to hand over, say my last song, and hand over to Marcus for his always great, interesting Songbirds and Sunday. This is my going home song, of course, the theme from Local Hero, Going Home with Mark Knopfler. Bye now, have a great day.

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1: Oh, man. Oh, look at that girl right there. Goodness gracious. Oh, that girl fine, man. Look at the. Oh, she just too fine. She knows she fine, too.
2: She is banging.
1: Oh, she's off the hook.
2: She looks good. You're right.
1: I bet you can't nobody get that girl.
2: Chris, I can get her.
1: You can't get that girl. Mike, I guarantee you can't get that girl.
2: Watch me get that girl.
1: I bet you never, Neverland, you can't.
2: I can get her.
1: All right, come on in. Come on!
2: Watch.

Good afternoon and welcome back to Songburn on Sundays. I may be away this week, but the music never takes a holiday. Over the next couple of hours, I've selected a collection of songs that celebrate life, friendship, memories, the incredible power of music and how it transports us to another place. I've taken a mix of the songs from the last 16 shows, so I hope you enjoy them. And every song has a story. As you know, every listener has a memory. Perhaps today you'll rediscover one of yours. And thank you for joining me wherever you are across the Avon and beyond. Let's sit back, slow down and enjoy another Sunday soundtrack together. 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

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And I can see that you've got some more tears to shed. I can see it, baby, because your eyes are getting red. So come out!

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0: pretend. 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
1: This is late. 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This is.

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of horses, you gotta keep them shod. 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

Miles Davis tune for you now that's from his classic Birth of the Cool album, and this one's called Move.

0: just a little bossy. Everybody knows a rolling stone is never ever really very mossy. You never want to head the day you feel like a rhythm. Cause when you're moving, you ain't got the time for nothing else. Pay strict attention to the music and the fascinating rhythm. 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You can take yourself a happy little ditty while you groove. And then you never have to worry about stuck in a good groove.
1: I was thinking what you're talking about. Listen to the groovy way you spit it out, baby. 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Glad I left my ear. Funny when you move it and you groove it, how you haven't got a second for it, little everybody, cause you go too fast. 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Everybody's kind of digging, and if they don't let them, I can testify that you really get

on the solo. Wayne Johnson on the guitar. Buddy Williams on the drums. Alex Blake on the bass. And our arranger, composer, our conductor, and a wonderful, wonderful pianist, Mr. Yaron Gershovsky.

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Hear me singing, play my songs. They're the reason I keep going, and they keep me going strong. There's nothing like good music.

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Well, lost my hat.

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0: 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Tracks range from those you remember from your youth through to those being released now, with an emphasis on Australian music, especially from WA. 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

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Hear me singing, play my songs. They're the reason I keep going, and they keep me going strong. There's nothing like good music.

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I think you're so divine when you do the twist. Come on and twist all night, come on and twist all night. Ah, yes, my little darling, cause the time is right. 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

0: That's pretty nice.
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0: Want to hear it?
2: Shit,
1: let's
2: yeah.
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2: Yeah, why not? Yeah. Hey, that was fun, guys. Oh, God damn, I'm enjoying this. Yeah.

0: 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Hang on to the railing, cause we're up so high. 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

0: 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Tracks range from those you remember from your youth through to those being released now, with an emphasis on Australian music, especially from WA. Throw in a few French tracks, a recipe or two for lunch, and weather reports. 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
1: He cut his teeth on a 9G tractor pulling a 14-disc plow. Good morning to you. It is 30 minutes to 7 o'clock right here on Voice of the Avenue with Graham this morning with Monday Morning Mix on your community radio station. Hope you had a pretty good weekend. Haven't we had some lovely rain, beautiful soaking steady rain, not washing too much away, just soaking into the ground and getting those crops out of the ground and some feed on the way. I'm here till 10 o'clock, then Leslie Ann will be in with her kind of music. LA's kind of music. She has a lovely mix of music as well.

0: Beautiful voice of Rita McNeil there and Working Man. Before that, going back to 1973 with Nice to Be With You, Gallery. I can remember that song when it first came out. It is 6 minutes to seven right here on Voice of the Avenue with Graham this morning and Monday morning mix on your community radio station. Hope you're going to have a pretty good week. Hope you had a good weekend too. Beautiful rain, as I mentioned before, and have a great week. And please be careful if you're out and about on the roads.
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0: No Love at All. That was BJ Thomas. Before that, Emmylou Harris, of course, and Waltz Across Texas Tonight. Very good morning to you. It is 2 minutes past seven right here on Voice of the Avon. You're with Graham this morning, Monday morning mix. Getting to a high today of 13. Gee whiz, a bit chilly, isn't it? Outside at the moment, though, it is not really too bad. It's a bit dark and miserable, but it's saying 10 out there at the moment, so it's not really that cold. I noticed when I got out of the car to get in here, but it's lovely sitting in the warm studio bringing the music to you on this Monday morning. I'm here to 10 o'clock, and then Leslie Ann will be in with LA and her kind of music on your community station.
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0: Susan Ray there, and LA International Airport. Before that, another town, another train. ABBA was in there, and always something there to remind me. B. Greaves at 13 minutes past 7. Right here on Voice of the ABBA, and a very good morning to Cindy, Jen, Adele, and all the people out there towards Beverly, Meckering, right across the Avon Valley, and my goodness, right down to the southwest as well. Beck sitting in the clinic down there in Harvey, checking out as to where she has to go today. She has got the cream of jobs there, and checking out where to go. She covers Brunswick, Harvey, Buttercup and the Ferguson Valley, cruising around as a vet in the southwest. Have a great day, Beck. Catch you soon. I'm here to 10 o'clock. Leslie Ann will be in then with her kind of music. I hope you have a great day at work. If you're travelling around, going across to Northern Perth, wherever you're going, please be careful on the roads. After all that rain, and beautiful rain it was too, be careful. The roads are pretty slippery.
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0: down by the river. That was Albert Hammond. I don't think I'd like to be down by the river today. He was a very, very interesting character, one we didn't hear of much. But behind the scenes, he sang a lot of American songs, and therefore people always assumed he was an American, but he was actually English and wrote a lot of songs for the Hollies and Carol Bayer-Sayer and also Leo Sayer there back in the early days. So very, very talented man and had some good songs, that's for sure. Before that, he's going to step on you again. That was John Congers, Going Right. Something in the throat there, sorry about that. John Congers going back to 1971 and Hans Paulsen 1969 with Boom Shalala Lo. 25 minutes past 7, you're on Voice of the Avon with Graham and Monday Morning Mix on your community station. 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

0: Elvis and a hunker burning love there. Before that, we had I Said Hi, Amy Shark, and Morning Town Ride, Judith Darum from The Seekers, and Nathaniel Ratcliffe, Need Never Get Older. Wouldn't that be good? Turn back the clock, 20 minutes to 8 o'clock. You're with Graham this morning on Voice of the Oven and Monday Morning Mix. Hope you're up and about, ready for school and work. And talking of that, please be very, very careful around the school zones today, because the kids will be arriving very shortly over the next 20 minutes up here at the school and right across anywhere, actually, the Avon Valley, wherever you are listening today. Be careful if you're out and about at school time.
1: All men's sheds have a variety of activities, interests and focus. 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York Men's Shed has a super setup in the shed on 26 9th Road in York. I'm one of the shed men and we would love to invite you to see what we're all about. Whether it's car maintenance, woodwork, things for the garden, metalworking or just a cuppa and chat, it's all at the York Men's Shed. 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

Well, my friends are gone, and my hair is gray. I ache in the places where I used to play, and I'm crazy for love, but I'm not coming home. I'm just paying my rent every day in the Tower of Song. I said to Hank Williams, how lonely does it get? Hank Williams hasn't answered yet, but I hear him coughing all night long. Oh, 100 floors above me,

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0: Australian Crawl and Reckless before that, Tower of Song, Leonard Cohen and U2. And of course, first up there, a glass of champagne with Sailor. 7 minutes to 8 o'clock on Voice of the Avenue with Graham this morning with Monday Morning Mix on your community radio station. Have a great week at work, school, wherever you're going, whatever you're up to. And if you're lucky enough to be on holidays or retired, enjoy yourself. Don't forget, around the school zones very, very shortly, kids will be arriving, 40-kilometre zone around the school zones, anywhere. So be very, very careful. Please take care.
1: 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York Men's Shed has a super setup in the shed on 26 9th Road in York. 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